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0: ask me now, I'm going down. 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
1: Absolute Classics.

And I touched your face, narcotic mind from Lays, Mary Jane. And I called your name like an addicted to cocaine, calls for the stars.

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1: You know, every now and then, I think you might like to hear something from us.